But let us speak of the times we will know. From today, I will live for you only. Wish I'd said that

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Joy FM. Dear God, another day has come to an end. As we wrap up tonight's broadcasting activity, we humbly bow down and we are grateful in everything you've given us. Thank you for keeping us safe and for making our broadcasting mission worthwhile. We ask you, O Lord, to shed light, especially to our fellows who in this very hour are in a difficult situation, the poor, the sick, the dying, and the hungry. As we tender this to you, O God, may we get relief in your divine care and trust in you. This we ask in your loving Father and in your mighty name. Amen. 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Ladies and gentlemen, the Philippine National Anthem.

Last night I had a dream. I dreamed I was walking along the beach with the Lord. And across the sky flashed scenes from my life. And for each scene, I noticed two sets of footprints in the sand. One belonged to me, and the other to the Lord. And after the last scene of my life flashed before me, I looked back at the footprints in the sand. And I noticed that many times along the path of my life, especially at the very lowest and saddest times, there was only one set of footprints.

Now this really troubled me, so I asked the Lord about it. Lord, you said once I decided to follow you, you'd walk with me all the way. But I noticed that during the saddest and lowest times of my life, there was only one set of footprints. And I don't understand why, when I needed you the most, you would leave me. The Lord replied, "My son, my precious child, I love you and I would never leave you. During your times of suffering, when you could see only one set of footprints, it was then that I carried you."

Almighty God, we humble ourselves before you. We thank you for all the blessings you've showered upon us. We are grateful you've given us this wonderful day as we begin a new journey in our broadcasting mission. We ask you, O Lord, to forgive us in all of our imperfections, and we ask you to impart to us your wisdom and knowledge to face life's challenges and struggles. Remember your people, O God, and deliver them from any harm, whether at sea, land, and air. This we ask, your loving Father, and in your mighty name, amen. Good morning. 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